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Because sometimes people won't encourage you. 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

0: Refresca tus días en Oceánica, la frescura hecha música, 91.7.
1: Say what I'm feeling. If I don't know how to move, I cannot say.

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